about the bay, got to the bay, but by then I was far away. I was on the ground, but looking straight into the sun. But the sun went down and I couldn't find another one for a while. For because it wasn't on, burning feeling in my chest to fill the void of a long night unwatched by, well, the sun, until the morn, until when, well, the sun's reborn, and so am

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Then everything went backwards with words coming out backwards. 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

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But the sun went down and I couldn't find another one for a while. Then everything went backwards, I mean.

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So I was chilling out, but with a very drifting mind. So I was on the ground, circa planet Earth,

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I was standing up, but you know I hate to still stoop you down.

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If I was young, I could wait outside your school, 'cause your face is like the cover of a magazine.

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But you were right about the reasons to turn.

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Everything we ever planned to ever do. Tonight there isn't any light under your door. I guess you must be somewhere breathing in patterns unfamiliar to the one you're underneath. Happy nose.

0: 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Please adjust heading and begin descent maneuvers. Conditions are clear and calm for entry.
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Take your time, I'm almost there. I brush my teeth and comb my hair. 1 minute. There's no rush where we will go. The past has gone, the past.

0: 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Просто музыка.
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